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Yeah, so it is the last day of the Summer Pledge Drive, as you just heard. You can go on to kmez.org and make your pledge, and we are very, very grateful for anything you can give. Before that, we heard Eddie Grant, and he was Living on the Front Line from his Walking on Sunshine album. Came out in 1979. Eddie Grant was born in the South American country of Guyana, and he moved to the UK, and he was in a band called The Equals in the late 60s. They had some hits, maybe not here so much, but in the UK, including Police on My Back, which of course was covered by The Clash, who we heard earlier in the show. Before that song, we heard Shake Ya Kankalang. Not sure what that is. I have a few guesses. That was by Terry Gajraj, and he's also from Guyana. A practitioner of the chutney style, music from the Caribbean and the area that's by people from the Indian diaspora. And I think he does some soca music as well. That was a jolly tune for Friday afternoon. And the Guyana focus, the little spotlight on the country of Guyana, formerly British Guyana. We started before that with The English Connection, a song by Mad Professor, from his 1982 album Beyond the Realms of Dub, a huge name in the dub reggae world. He was hugely influenced, of course, by King Tubby and Scientist, and then has gone on to do just so many incredible albums, and also he's a producer that's done a lot of things beyond the world of dub and reggae. Neil Fraser is his name. And before that, focus on Guyana. We were in Senegal with the group The Mark Anestis Andaga Rhythm Force and their album Jigin, which came out in the album Yarmande in 2016. They're a group that play a form of music called Mbalax, which utilizes the kind of polyrhythmic drumming of West Africa, of Senegal and Gambia. And Mark Anestis is a techno producer and label owner from Berlin, and they collaborated. We just heard in the background guitarist Shane Parrish doing his version of Ornette Coleman's Lonely Woman. We're going to get back into the music now with some Isaac Hayes.

Thank you.

We were just listening to Via Farcatore live. And in fact, he is going to be playing in Portland at the Aladdin Theatre next month, September 13th. I wish I could go. I have prior commitments. I looked and it says that tickets are limited. So if you want to go and see that incredible musician, then you might want to get on it. September 13th. At the Aladdin Theatre, Portland. That was from his live album that came out in 2010. He is, of course, the son of Malian legend Ali Farcatore. Before that, we had some more kind of desert blues from Nora Mint Semali. The song Galana. She's from Mauritania. And that album, it came off the album Arbina in 2016 on Glitterbeat Records. And before we heard that, we heard a song called Transizioni from Alessandro Alessandroni. He did tons of movie scores and also library music or stop music, and he did a very creative and beautiful form of it. If you don't know, library music is kind of what musicians used to put stuff that became stock music for films and TV shows, commercials, things like that. And his album Ritmo dell'Industria was very hard to find for a long time, and of course it got re-released, thankfully, so we can listen to it without spending thousands of dollars. That was recorded in 1970. And he did other things under the... He had a pseudonym, Brain, and I think he had a song called Brain's Machine. And he also, fun fact, was... He had a little whistling in that song. He was the whistler. He whistled on some Ennio Morricone tunes, which you might even have heard that whistling if you'd watched some spaghetti westerns. We started our set with someone who was born August 20th, 1942. Unfortunately, he's no longer with us. That's Isaac Hayes. We got some Isaac Hayes playing in the background. We did from the soundtrack Shaft. And this was another soundtrack, the movie Three Tough Guys, and the song was Hung Up on My Baby, and you may recognize it as it was sampled by Ghetto Boys for, I think, Mind Playing Tricks on Me. I think that was the song. That soundtrack came out in 1974, and that was an Italian, and I haven't seen the movie. I think maybe it's not that great, but it was a collaboration between Italian and American filmmakers. And yeah, well, we're getting into towards the end of our show. Thank you for tuning in, as always, to Internationalist Impulse. We are going to go to the island of Haiti right now, and a song called Ready, Ready.

You just heard Joseph Camaro from the compilation Heavy Combination, which came out last year. He's from Kenya. Before that, we were in Vietnam from the Volume 2 of the Saigon Super Sound compilation. Those are great. And the artist was called Van Son. The song was Côté Đen. And we started out, not the island, of course, but the island nation of Haiti. The song was Ready Ready by Webert Sicot and his Cabane Chokune Ensemble from 1955. And we are at the end of the show. Don't forget, you can check out the playlist at kmuz.org. Please go on. When you're there, you can contribute to keep KMUZ on the air. We are going to go out with a little bit of Ocho. Have a great weekend.

0: 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This is Weird Michael Beard, and welcome into the end of our summer pledge drive. And we did this last time. Oh, my goodness. And we're going to do this time. We did a Name That Tune show last, was it in the spring? Yes. And we're going to do it again. It was overall, people were like, yeah, do it again. So that's what we're doing. Now I'm joined by Hugh. Hugh, you want to say something?
1: Something.
0: There you go. And Hugh does shows here occasionally. He did a nice mystery show about, what, 4 weeks ago?
1: Yes.
0: Okay.
1: Yes, The Shadow Knows.
0: The Shadow Knows. Okay, and then we also have Liz Cruz, who does Word Up every Saturdays at 7?
2: 6 p.m.
0: Okay. And I brought, we have Ken Adams.
3: Hello there.
0: Hello, Ken. And he is our he's our station manager, and he does a wide variety of things here at KMUZ, and we fully appreciate it. And we have Miss Cindy Swaney in here, and she's going to, she's filling in. Aren't you?
4: I'm here. Hello.
0: Okay. Don't be afraid. Just get on it and talk.
1: Who is she, Mike?
0: She's my wife. I didn't want to give that away. Like, she's going to get special privilege or anything. Mm-hmm. Okay. So here's the rules as of right now. Could change because
2: we're fluid.
0: Yes.
2: We're fluid and flexible.
0: We're very fluid. But he was nice enough to make a score sheet. So this will be fun.
1: Yeah. Hopefully it'll work.
0: Okay. So,
2: are you cheating already, Cindy?
4: No.
2: Put that phone away, please.
4: I'm not. I had an alarm going off.
0: Okay, please take your pill, and then.
4: It wasn't for a pill.
0: Okay. Everybody got their
2: hugs, not drugs.
0: Okay,
2: Mike.
0: Sure. I get it. Hugs and drugs. Sometimes hugs and drugs are cool. Everybody got their blue light on right here on the thing. Here,
2: that. Yes.
0: No? Okay, great. All right. So what I'm going to do is, I'm going to play a song. I'm going to try this again because we don't have any beer. You could, if you wanted to, you could put your
2: hand. I thought of a jingle. Look.
0: What?
2: Keys.
0: Okay.
1: Oh. All right.
4: Or we could just say our
0: name.
4: Set
0: of keys? Yeah, well, here, you want to do this?
4: That's not as fun.
0: Hello, you want a key?
2: It's a noisemaker at least.
0: All right. Well,
4: I want to accidentally set
2: the
4: off the alarm.
0: Okay. Oh, well, that's it. Okay,
2: well,
0: so.
2: Don't light him any matches.
0: Oh, yeah, we're not smoking in here. Okay, so I'll play a song. Whoever knows it, call your name, and then once that comes up, all right, I call on you, then you tell me the name of the song, then there's extra points. If you can tell me who sings the song, you get a point for that, and if you can tell me what album it's off of, you get a point for that.
4: Oh.
0: Okay?
4: That's hard.
0: It's not that hard.
2: What if I don't know the name, but I know the singer?
0: Well, then you only get like 1 point.
2: I know.
0: Okay.
2: But okay, I can still weigh in. All right.
0: Okay.
2: I'm ready.
0: You're making a lot of noise over there, Hugh.
1: I know.
0: Don't like it?
1: Liz gave me a candy.
0: A candy!
1: And it's obviously not the thing to have in your mouth when you're on a microphone.
2: Not right on top of the microphone. There's ways to open a candy.
0: Okay.
4: It's a mint.
5: No candy for you.
0: Okay, so I'm gonna just start at an easy. There's a top. What's the word I'm looking for?
2: High score.
0: Not high score. So we have a 50s.
2: Decades.
0: Decade. 60s, 70s, 80s, 90s. And then into the year 2000.
2: Uh-oh.
0: Up to 2010. And then 2020.
1: I don't have a round for that.
0: Okay. nine times out of 10, you probably won't call on some of those because you guys will be like, I don't know who that is.
4: Okay.
0: I was kind of making it for somebody, and they didn't show up.
2: There's
0: so.
2: No youngins here in the studio.
0: So, okay. So enough with this chitter chatter. And hopefully while you're out listening to KMUZ and you're in traffic or what have you, we will bring fun and entertainment. So let's start off with the 70s, shall we? Everybody kind of knows that decade.
2: I was alive.
0: Okay.
4: I was born.
0: All right, good. And let's see, I'll start off with something. Let's start off with something easy, shall we? Like, let's see, let's try this one.
4: He says easy and then.
0: Name that tune, people. Ken, you want to turn that up, please?
4: I think I know
0: there
4: it.
0: There we go. Well, then say it.
4: Is it?
3: I was a little too tall, could have used a few pounds.
4: It's, Oh my gosh.
0: Anyone could.
2: Bob Seger.
0: Yeah, okay.
2: Main Street?
0: No.
2: Well, it's like it, Main Street.
0: So, no, that doesn't matter. You get a point for naming the artist.
4: Night Shift?
0: Close enough. We'll
2: Night
0: say.
2: Moves.
0: There you go.
2: I'm giving it to Cindy.
0: Oh, good. Okay.
4: I don't get anything because I was about ready to say John Cougar Mellencamp.
0: Ooh, that's okay. One decade.
1: That's 1 point?
0: That's 1 point.
1: All right.
0: Okay, so Liz gets a point and Liz. Cindy gets a point.
1: Well, Cindy gets a point?
0: Yeah, because she named the song and Liz named the artist.
1: Okay. Okay.
0: So
1: I get that.
0: Does this all make sense? You guys,
4: except for technically Liz named the song. I just said the word night.
2: That I wouldn't have got it. I said
0: okay.
2: Main Street. Hey,
0: then
2: I'm giving Cindy a point.
0: Okay, then
2: accept it or
0: that.
2: Not, Cindy. Be gracious or
0: okay.
2: Not.
0: Okay, so now that we're at that,
2: we're arm wrestling over here now.
0: Yeah, right? I get it. Okay,
6: well, get off the floor at least. You know.
0: Okay, so from there, all right, you get to pick the next decade or...
4: Let's do 90s.
0: Okay, 90s.
4: Because 70 was not easy.
0: Okay, all right. And let's see.
2: 90s is not going to...
0: Let's try...
4: I better get this one.
2: You better. You bet.
0: Okay. Name this tune.
4: Oh, I know this. I know who
0: then
4: it is.
0: Then just say it.
4: It's En Vogue.
0: Okay.
2: You're never gonna get it.
4: Ooh, bop. I don't know the name. Never gonna get it.
0: She gets 1 point.
4: By En Vogue.
0: This is.
4: Never ever gonna get it. I was in college.
0: Okay. The name of the song is My Loving. You're
4: oh,
0: never gonna
4: never
0: get
4: would've
0: it.
4: Yeah. I never would have got it. I'm never gonna
1: okay.
4: get
1: you
4: it.
1: You never got it?
0: Okay.
4: But I knew the band.
0: Okay.
2: That was very good.
0: Okay, so you want to name awesome. It, do another decade, or you want to stay with this decade? This is.
4: Is somebody else playing?
0: But you won the round.
4: Oh.
2: It's kind of like Jeopardy.
4: Let's do 80s.
0: Okay, yeah. 80s.
4: Let's do 80s for 200, Mike.
0: No. All right. Let's see. Let's get into this. Let's get way deep in there. Okay.
4: But I don't know the whole song.
0: This is pretty simple, guys, okay?
4: We hope.
0: All right. Name this song.
2: Centerfold. And it's Def Leppard? No, Jay Giles.
0: There you go.
2: From Boston.
0: Okay, so...
4: Can you name the album?
2: No.
1: So was that the 90s?
0: No, it's the 80s.
1: 80s, yeah.
0: So
1: yeah.
0: Liz gets 2 points.
4: Ooh. Good job, Liz.
0: Yeah. She got the album, or she got the artist and the
2: Love
0: song.
2: Love stinks.
0: Okay, mm-hmm. So where do you want to go, Liz? What decade, or do you want to stay in this decade, or do you want to...
2: You know what?
0: What?
2: I'm going to take a gamble and try the 50s.
0: Okay. Here we go.
4: Is it just me and Liz playing?
0: No, she's so far. Playing. And
4: she's playing.
2: Pretty much okay. These other guys are...
6: Okay. We're just the eye candy, okay?
2: Oh, that's why you're here. I get it.
0: All right. All right. Name this tune.
4: What?
6: Oh.
2: Danceable.
0: See?
3: I'm back in baby's arms.
2: Oh, yeah.
4: I'm in my parents' car.
2: Yeah.
0: Okay.
2: Connie Francis.
0: No.
4: Patsy Cline.
0: Whoops.
6: Ah. Ooh. Midnight. Hank Williams.
0: No. Cindy got it's Patsy Cline.
4: I did?
0: Yeah, but wow. You got to name the song, too.
4: Oh, I'm not going to get that. Back in baby's arms.
6: Back in your arms.
0: Liz is just giving her the answer. All right. So,
2: I was
0: that
2: whispering.
1: I'm sorry, guys. Was that the 60s or the
0: 50s? The 50s.
1: I thought it was. Just testing you there.
0: Okay.
1: So Cindy gets a point?
2: Two.
1: 2 points.
0: Okay.
1: Oh, my goodness.
4: I think I have a friend in this game.
0: You have friends right here. Okay. So now that you've won this round, where do you want to go?
4: Let's Try 90s again.
0: Okay, 90s it is. All right. It's riveting. Okay. So,
6: we're still hearing Patsy here.
0: I know. So, name this tune.

0: And you got the name of the song?
1: I am never going to get the name of the actual song.
2: Burn, awesome baby, song. Burn, Disco Inferno.
0: Okay, you get 1 point.
1: Oh.
0: What? What was that?
1: Give it away?
0: That's it.
1: Is that it?
0: That's it.
1: Oh.
0: Okay, so she gets 2 points.
1: Wow.
3: I'm not really good on these.
0: I got it.
3: Was that the 70s?
0: I have other rounds. I mean,
3: was that the 70s?
0: No, this is the 90s.
3: 90s, okay. 2 points on the 90s for Cindy.
0: Okay, so. Sin, do you have another? You won that round, so now.
1: Ask what? Let's try 60s.
0: Okay, 60s it is. Okay. Name this tune. 60s kid. 60s.
2: My baby. Say a little prayer for me.
0: No.
2: That's one of the lines, though.

0: we're all looking at Ken.
1: No, I know it's my generation, but
0: Mamas and the Papas.
2: Okay.
0: Oh. Whisper a Little Prayer.
2: Nope.
0: Come on, man.
2: I can't change my...
3: Just say the lyrics.
2: Say a Prayer for Me. No. Baby.
3: If you say the lyrics, you might have a chance of getting the title.
0: All My Love. Dedicated to the... Wow. Well, I had to hear the whole song.
2: Okay, Liz gets 2 points for that.
3: Okay.
2: So, I think we need to put a timer on this, you know. Okay, like, what? How long? You just want to use the timer.
4: I want to use my timer here. What, 10 seconds?
1: Oh. No.
2: No.
0: Quizmaster, okay. That's not going to go.
2: 15?
4: 15
0: more
4: seconds?
0: Like 30.
4: 30 seconds.
2: Oh, 30 seconds. Okay.
1: We might have a better chance that way.
2: Okay, yeah. Okay, well, you win, so now you get to pick the next.
0: All right, let's go to the 70s.

0: Am I a really good scorer? Okay.
1: Okay, so you get to pick the next one, or we can stay in this. You don't have to move. You can stay in this decade.
2: Stay in the 70s.
1: All right.
2: Some of it was nice.
1: Let's see. I'm going to name this song.

0: recognize it. Okay, I'm starting the timer.
1: Oh, he's starting.
2: It's the Hughes 30-second timer.
0: Yeah.
3: I have never even heard this, so I don't believe it's from the 70s at all.
1: It is.
2: There was a lot of that disco music that I never listened to.
0: Back in New York. I'm not taking that, no.
1: Are you sure?
0: Yeah.
1: Okay, well, you... All right, well...
4: Is it?
1: That's the name of the song. It's New York Groove.
0: Yeah.
1: And it's by Kiss.
4: Oh, it's Kiss. Kiss.
1: Oh, it is Kiss. That's right. Okay. Okay, well, Hugh, do you want to... You want to pick the next?
0: No, I didn't.
1: Okay.
0: I was outside the 30 seconds. Sorry. Thank you.
1: Okay. All right. You know what? I'll pick the next song.
0: Yeah.
1: All right. Oh, wait. I just saw something.
4: You pick one. Yeah.
1: That I think this will be fun.
0: No, you pick one.
5: I'm going to pick one right now.
1: Where'd it go?
3: I thought Kiss was really heavy metal.
4: Yeah.
1: Well, this was the late 70s when... You know,
3: they were
4: still heavy metal for the time.
1: Where'd it go? Just saw it.
2: Well, go ahead and sing it, Mike.
1: No, I'm not singing the song. Oh, here it is. Name this song.
3: Bread.
1: Oh, look at that. Liz got the name of the artist.
3: If a picture. If a picture.
1: Yeah, if. Oh, look at you guys. You want to split that point?
3: Beautiful song.
1: Okay.
3: Colin plays a beautiful a cappella version of this, I think, dedicated to his own wife, Linda.
2: Wait a minute, I gotta bring down that mic over there.
3: Excuse me.
1: I was hoping Colin would show up.
2: Yeah.
3: Hugh is trancing out over here.
1: Okay, I got a point. Okay.
5: I got a point.
1: All right. And Liz got a point, too.
0: Oh, okay. Liz got a point. Oh, yeah. Fair enough.
1: Because she named... Okay, so...
0: And that was the 70s, right?
1: That was the 70s, yeah. Early 70s.
4: Yeah. Liz named that Bread. In like 3 seconds.
3: It was such a teenage, you know...
1: Uh-huh. Oh, that's the one you...
2: I was well past the teenage years by that
4: slow
2: point.
3: That's the kind of
1: all right.
3: Song I want dedicated
1: so name
3: to me.
1: This song.
4: Van Halen?
1: No, it's still in the 70s. Ooh, it's the wave.
2: I know I've heard the song, but it's not an artist that I follow very well.
1: Anybody?
4: I know who. Oh, I know.
1: Who is
4: this
1: it?
4: One.
1: Then say it. Just say it. Is it not over?
0: Time's up.
1: Okay, that was the Doobie Brothers with China Grove. Yeah,
4: I
1: well, you did.
4: Doobie Brothers.
1: Okay, well, all right. I think I'm going to start picking this the game. Okay?
4: I didn't think you would play that song.
1: No. Why?
4: Because you don't like the Doobie Brothers.
1: No, actually, I do. Okay.
4: Okay.
1: All right. Oh, wait. I got one. Name this song. You get a bonus point if you can tell me any more about it.

0: Who is it? You get a point for naming the song.
1: Luther Vandross?
0: No.
1: I don't know.
2: What's the name of the song?
0: Moonlighting.
1: Moonlighting.
0: That's it. It's the theme from Moonlighting.

0: This was your first concert.
1: And that was the 80s, right?
0: Uh-huh. This was your first concert.
2: No, mine was Moody Blues.
0: Oh, I thought you said it was this
2: guy. Oh, you
0: thought
2: of me. Thank you.
0: Yeah, well.
2: That's so nice.
0: You said
1: those are Van Dross.
0: No, she had what Cindy said. That wasn't it either.
2: I wonder who my first concert was if it wasn't Moody Blues. Who was it, Mike?
0: Al Jarreau.
2: Oh, no, that was my first of a concert of a certain kind. We were talking about that.
0: Okay,
2: Tuesday
0: well.
2: Tuesday night, yes.
0: There we go, see? All right. How about, you know what? I'm going to go back. I'm going to go back to name this song.
2: I know this one.
0: Oh, look at Liz knows who it is.
2: But this is Aretha. And Highway of Love, Freeway of Love.
0: That's it.
2: My pink Cadillac. I knew you'd be a vision in white.
0: So
2: how'd you get those pants? So
0: Liz, Liz got 2 points for that.
1: 2 points for the '80s.
0: Mm-hmm.
2: All for right. Aretha.
0: Okay, let's try. Let's get deep into this and who named this song?
3: When a man loves a woman.
1: Percy Sledge.
0: Okay, so Ken gets a point and Cindy gets a point. All right, there we go.
2: Who?
0: Now it's Percy Sledge.
1: 60s?
0: Yeah.
1: 1 point for Ken and 1 point for
3: Cindy.
1: Good
3: movie, too.
0: Okay.
1: Hey, Mike.
0: Yeah.
1: Do you want an update on the score?
4: That'd be too embarrassing.
0: Not just yet, Hugh. In a few.
1: All right.
0: Okay, let's... Let's...
2: I think there's some three-way ties going on,
0: right.
2: Maybe.
0: Yeah. How about... No. Name this song. This is from the 90s.
3: Sounds like Prince.
2: Prince.
0: Uh-huh. And the song?

0: sorry.
1: Is the time almost up?
2: Wait a minute.
3: 16 seconds.
0: I can't think of names of songs, just the artists.
1: Name the artist, that's what she said. Alright. There you go.
3: Joel Armstrong Triton.
1: So Cindy only gets 1 point.
2: But not only. I mean,
1: just
2: she gets one
1: point.
2: Yeah, yeah. Yay, Cindy.
1: The song,
2: what's the song?
1: Title is Cream.
2: No, it's a little too sexy. That's why I wouldn't know that title.
1: Okay.
2: I can't listen to it. It's like fast forward to Raspberry Beret or something.
1: Okay. Name this song. People at home or people in the car are like, I know it! What is it?

0: gonna tell the song before he.
1: Michael McDonald.
0: Nope. That was Eddie Money with Two Tickets to Paradise. Let's see if I can make this as super simple as possible.
2: Yeah, evidently, you need to make it simple for us.
3: This is so sad for a talented DJ like Mike, and he's got a room full of... All right, Jackson 5, fun. ABC.
0: There we go.
4: I didn't even get to start the timer on that one.
2: What album?
3: I don't know, but in my junior high, we had a talent show.
2: And this is what you
3: this
2: did.
3: Is the ones that this is the song that won the kids at lip sync to J5. Yeah.
4: That was easy.
3: I was standing with the kids wearing love feeds and singing some terrible acoustic music. Come on, you know Jackson 5 is gonna win.
4: Hey Liz, was that the '80s?
0: No, that was the '70s.
4: Oh, the '70s, okay.
3: Quite early '70s.
4: Yes.
0: Okay, how about, let's see, we're going to stay with the 70s, keep you guys engaged, and...
3: he also does shows in nursing homes. Mm-hmm.
0: So, name this song.
2: ZZ Top?
0: Nope. Close.
3: Leonard Skinner.
0: Now what's the name of the song?
2: They Call Me the Breeze. That's by J.J. Cale.
0: Okay, so you get a point and Ken gets a point.
4: Okay.
0: That's in the 70s. You.
1: I love how the song you know is easy.
2: Yeah, but I mean, J.J. Cale was the one that wrote the song. Yeah.
3: Now, ZZ Top's drummer just passed.
0: That's right.
3: Did you feature him on your show Wednesday?
0: No.
3: I didn't listen.
0: That's okay. Nobody listens.
3: I do.
0: Occasionally. No, I didn't.
3: I was taking a class.
0: I understand. You were busy. It's nothing personal. Okay. So, name this song.
3: Come together, the Beatles.
0: Oh, look at that. Liz gets two. 2 points on that one from the 60s. Job.
4: 60s.
0: Liz? Yep, Liz, that's 2 points. Okay.
4: I should have got that one.
0: Beatles?
4: Oh, yeah.
0: Okay, yeah. So how about, what, you can stretch now? Is that what
3: you're talking about? Yeah, well, getting ready to dance.
0: Oh, okay.
2: Ooh.
0: We're going to stay in the 60s. And name this song.
2: I hate this group.
0: Really? You do? Oh, okay. You know who it is?
1: All I can think of is Superbad.
0: It's these. Okay, so you get that point. Who's the artist?

0: Nothing? Nobody? It's the Guess Who.
1: You got anything by the Who?
0: Yeah, I do. You got 1 point? All right, you got 1 point. She got 1 point.
2: 1 point.
0: Okay. Okay, we're going to stay in the 60s. Name this song.
3: Come on!

0: Something's good. Yes, I'll give you that. And it's Jerry and the Pacemakers.
1: No.
2: Freddie and the Dreamers.
1: No.
0: Nothing? Okay, Herman's Hermits.
2: Oh, we were getting close there.
1: You were. You were.
0: I got a point. Yeah.
3: Is it the...
2: Doesn't it make you feel good?
0: It does.
3: Is it Cassidy?
0: No, it's Herman's Hermits. Oh. Herman the Hermits. The one with the smile.
2: Yes.
3: Oh. I thought you were. Yeah, he does have a smile. That's the real name of a band.
0: That's a real name.
2: Yes.
0: Yeah, Herman's Hermits.
4: Henry VIII. Yeah.
3: That's a great song.
0: And it wasn't Herman Munster. It was
2: Herman's Hermits. He was just a little guy.
0: Yeah, young kid from the UK.
2: Yeah.
0: Okay, kids. Stay in the 60s. All I'm going to do, let me give you a hint. This is what we need more of here at KMUZ.
3: Love.
0: Volunteers?
2: Jefferson Airplane.
3: Oh.
0: You get a point, and you get a point.
1: Wow! I actually get a point! Wow!
2: We're steaming now.
3: They're waking up.
0: They're moving. All right, get you guys all warmed up.
3: Liz is trying to dance, but there's like 2 seconds of the song.
4: Yeah, they're getting too good. We need those long 30-second.
0: Okay, name. We're gonna stay in the 60s. Name this song. Oh,
3: Sweet Caroline. That's my mom and dad's song.
0: Caroline and Neil Diamond.
3: Neil Diamond.
0: Okay, you get a point. You'll
3: Sweet
0: get a point
3: Caroline,
0: too.
3: Caroline, this is for my mama.
0: Okay.
4: That's her name.
3: Carolyn, but my dad sings a song.
0: Where it
3: began. He turns it off.
2: Keep singing, wow. Hugh.
0: All right. Wow. Going strong. Okay, I'm gonna test you guys this one. Stay in the 60s. Name this song.
5: Happy birthday. Oh, Sonny Lamartine. Oh, I can't remember what it's called. Oh. I do high speeds to expect to get a fair shake, but they won't let you forget that you're the underdog and you got to be tough. Frere Jacques. Yeah,
0: yeah. Nope.
5: Even if you're never right, they get up tight when you got too bright, or you might start thinking too much.
0: This one's tough.
2: Chambers Brothers?
0: No. Nope. Al Green? No. Nothing? He's telling you what the name of the song is right now.
4: I'm the underdog. Percy Sledge?
0: No.
2: No.
0: Song is Underdog by Sly and the Family Stone.
3: Okay.
0: I wanted to. Oh, okay. Let's see if you guys get this one.
1: Do you get a point for that?
0: No, nobody gets a point for that one.
4: Mike gets all the points.
0: All right, ready? Name this song.
6: All right, is everybody ready?
4: Yeah. Yeah.
6: All right, now here we go. A one, a two.

0: these sound like, you know, ham bone and hand jive, you know, the same.
1: The hand jive, yeah.
2: This is Smokey Robinson and the Miracles with Mickey's Monkey.
0: I'm sorry, Smokey.
2: Yeah, hey, Mike, even says Smokey.
3: What? I've decided, yeah, if none of us get it, you get a point.
4: I like that.
2: Okay.
1: No, and now he's going to pick some really hard stuff.
2: No.
4: He's judging us in his mind, though.
1: I think he's already done that.
4: Because these are easy to him.
2: Okay, name this song.
0: Imagine Me and You. I do. I think about you day and night. Imagine Me and You. I do. The Turtles? No.
1: Turtles.
2: Okay, and the name of the song?
0: Happy Together.
2: Liz gets a point. Ken gets a point.
0: I said Tur.
2: Well, that's not complete. Okay. We're going to stay in the 60s because I got interaction.
1: Do you want to hear a story on the turtles?
2: Sure. You want to share?
1: Yeah. Well, my wife and her sister got hit up by the turtles at a concert.
2: Ooh. From Flo and Eddie, huh?
1: Yeah.
4: All right. Wow. What year was that?
1: It was a while back, and I don't think Patty was out of high school.
3: Were they shell shocked?
0: Reptilian.
3: 1 point for my joke.
2: Nice. Yeah, that give yourself a point for that. Yeah. Okay.
4: Oh, that was cute.
2: All right. Name this song.
0: Time of the season. Zombies.
3: Under the Boardwalk.
2: No.
1: It is a zombie.
2: Oh. Okay, so you get 2 points.
4: Liz
2: does. I'm sorry. Okay. Let's move around.

0: this song. Whoops. Name this song.
1: Make up your mind, Mike.

0: Run by you.
1: I'm gonna give that to Hugh because it's pretty close. The actual name of the song is Run to You.
0: Run to You. Okay.
1: Can you tell me who sings it?
0: Those people.
1: Okay.
0: Actually, I could, but time's up. So.
1: Okay. That's Bryan Adams. So Hugh gets a
0: Bryan
1: point.
0: Adams. When was that? The 80s?
1: 80s, yeah.
0: Oh, wow. All right. Hey.
1: I'm going to stay in the 80s, and I'm going to, let's see, dig deep. And, how about this one?
2: Don't dig
1: Name
2: deep.
1: This song.
2: La Bamba.
1: No.
2: Oh.

0: No,
1: CCR.
0: Not John Mellencamp.
1: I'll give it to you. It's John Fogerty from CCR.
0: Put me in.
1: Put you in, boss. Okay, so.
2: Liz
1: gets a point, right?
2: Liz gets a point?
1: You get a point.
2: Yeah.
0: I get a point.
1: Did you name the song?
0: Put me in, coach.
1: No. It's Center Field. So I'll give each of you a point on that one. I'll stay in the 80s.
0: Thank you.
1: Okay, let's see if you guys can name this song. Bonus point if you can name what it's from.
3: Vacation.
1: Cindy gets a point.
3: Holiday Road.
1: 2 points.
2: Oh, what film was it from?
1: That's
3: Vacation.
1: What she said. Vacation. Oh, yeah. Okay.
2: Darn it. 2 points for Cindy.
3: I don't know who sings it, though.
1: Terrible.
2: This is what was the name? What was the name of
3: Lindsay
2: the family?
3: Buckingham.
1: The Griswolds. This is Lindsay Buckingham.
2: Ooh.
0: Good.
1: Okay.
0: Very good.
1: So
3: he said Linz.
2: Lindsay.
1: All right. Oh no, we already did that guy. All right.
3: Holiday Road. Oh, I miss John Candy. He was funny in that.
1: Yeah.
2: He was funny in a lot of things.
1: Name this song.

0: so far, Liz has got 1 point for the
1: eight. You shook your head like Genesis was far off.
0: No, you're assuming what I was thinking.
2: I mean, yeah, that's how I knew.
0: Is time up?
3: Yep.
0: Okay. Song is I Missed Again.
4: We seem to be good at that.
3: Yes, you did.
0: Yeah. All right.
1: Of the show.
0: Let's see. Oh, you know, let's change gears. Let's go to the 50s. Uh-oh. Yeah, yeah, yeah. Good. Okay, let's see. Name this song.
2: Buddy Holly. No.
1: Bebopalula.
0: That's the name of the song. Elvis. No.
1: I was just about to say Elvis. Not Buddy Holly.
0: Nope.
1: Chuck Berry.
0: No.
4: No.
1: Jerry Lewis?
0: No.
1: Just naming all the 50s singers. I know. She's the woman that loves me so. Not Buddy Holly?
0: No. Are we done?
4: Mm-hmm.
0: This is Gene Vincent.
1: I don't know who that is.
0: Well, that's why you didn't get any points.
1: It's weird, though, that you can know a song really, really well and can sing all the lyrics.
3: He's the one that wasn't on the plane.
1: Not know the name of the
0: song. Right. Yeah. But he did. He did die.
4: Yeah.
0: He was in a car accident in England.
4: Well, you know those Gene English Vincent. Drivers. They drive on the wrong side of
0: yeah.
4: the road.
0: Yeah. And those trees. Okay. Yeah. We're going to stay in the 50s. Name this song. Oh, Donna.
2: Unchained Melody.
0: Okay.
1: Unchained Melody.
4: Liz Righteous Brothers.
1: From Ghost.
0: So you get a point, and Ken gets a point.
1: And it's from Ghost.
0: And Cindy gets a point. Jeez.
3: When was that? 60s?
0: 50s.
3: 50s, sorry. Okay, Cindy gets a point.
0: For it being from the movie Ghost.
3: Liz gets a point.
0: That's right.
1: For category naming for movie
0: Unchained Melody. Ken gets and a Ken point for the Righteous Brothers.
1: Movie soundtracks.
0: Okay, we're gonna move around again. We'll go to a different decade.
2: That's such a great song.
0: Mm-hmm.
3: Move around again, yeah. Journey, right?
0: No, it's not.
4: We're on a journey here, that's for sure.
2: He was recently back from Scotland.
0: Recently?
4: Yeah.
0: Oh, okay.
3: Yeah. All not right. Reese's. Sorry, folks, we don't do advertising.
0: So. Okay, we don't. Okay, name.
4: You got your coops into me.
0: We're in the 90s,
1: oh,
0: okay, by the way.
1: Maybe
0: so name this song.

0: No. Chrissy Hynde. Chrissy Hynde. No.
1: Oh.
0: What is it?
1: Reader.
0: Helen Reader. Okay. It's not Helen Reddy.
2: It's not Reba.
0: No.
2: I like
0: it. Ellie Reader. No.
2: Oh.
0: Time's up anyway.
1: Thank you. Okay, that was Faith Hill.
0: Yes!
1: With This Kiss.
0: Okay, you get a point.
2: That's a fun song.
3: That's a great song.
1: All right, okay.
0: And that was the 90s?
1: That was the 90s, the end of the 90s. Okay.
2: I forgot about Faith Hill.
1: Okay, let's see.
3: Don't forget about it.
0: No, how can you forget about it?
1: Here, well...
3: I never really even listened to this.
1: Who?
2: Faith Hill.
1: Oh, well.
3: But I like this song.
2: Is she country? That's country.
1: Yes.
2: That's why
3: country
2: I
3: pop. Do we want to score now?
1: Do you want? Sure, why not? Let's. He put a lot of work in this. So what's the score right now?
0: Okay, Liz is in the lead with 21 points. Cindy is close behind with 15 points.
2: Ooh.
0: Ken's got 7 points.
2: Woo.
4: I've got 4 points.
2: Woo.
0: And Mike has 2 points.
1: Yay!
2: But didn't start getting points till late in the
1: game. It's okay. All right.
3: He holds all the points.
1: Let's stay in the 90s.
2: Holds all the cards.
1: No. I'll go back up here.
3: We're still on
2: We're
3: the song.
2: We're also doing yoga.
1: What?
3: Excuse me while I do my Pilates.
1: Who's this? Name this song. This is in the 90s.
2: 90s?
1: Yeah. Desh mode?
2: It is depressed mode.
1: Yes. Ken gets a point.
2: Depressed
1: from, God, name the song.
4: Playing the Angel is the album? Nope.
1: Okay.
3: All I ever needed is here. All I ever wanted.
4: Break the silence?
1: Silence. Close. I'll give it to you. Ken gets 2 points.
4: 2 points?
1: It's Enjoy the Silence.
4: Enjoy the Silence. Finally, a band that I'm familiar with.
1: All right, this one I just kind of want to see.
0: Time's up.
1: I want to see Liz's response to this. Name this song.
3: I am dancing. There's no going to about it. I am on the dance floor. Hey. Here at KMU's in studios.
2: Pump up the jam, pump it up.
1: No.
2: All these samples. The chills that you spill up my back
1: keep me filled with satisfaction when we're done. Satisfaction. So you recognize this, but you don't know who it is.
3: Okay.
1: Time's up. Are we done?
2: Into the groove.
1: Okay. Time's up. No, it's Groove in the Heart by Delight.
2: Delight.
1: Okay. We're going to go into the 70s. Just be. Oh, wait.
2: First time I've ever heard him say, in the background.
3: Yeah.
2: That's a great song.
3: It is a great song.
1: Name this song.
3: Nothing from nothing leaves nothing, Billy Preston.
1: I can tell I hit a nerve with this one.
2: Nothing from nothing leaves nothing. You gotta have something if you wanna be with me.
1: Yeah.
2: Nothing
4: from nothing leaves nothing. Come on, Hugh, you're supposed to be singing.
1: Oh, I don't know this one. All right, Liz gets 2 points. 2 points
3: NPS,
1: for Liz.
3: Don't know the title of it, but I think they just put out a documentary about good old Billy.
1: Yeah?
3: Preston, yeah. Independent film.
1: Kay.
3: It's called That's the Way God Meant It to Be, is the name of the documentary.
1: Do you know where it's at? Like, is it on YouTube or is it on HBO? Or?
3: You know, you're going to have to do some
1: research. I'll look it up. Okay, name This one will be fun. Name this song.
5: From Sinners.
1: Ooh,
5: you haven't seen Sinners?
1: It's 10cc.
6: No.
1: Oh, it sounded like 10cc. Turns up. Hang on, I'm gonna let it play, see.

0: Eagles.
1: No.
2: What?
0: Hearing the lean years. This is Black Sabbath, and the song is The Wizard.
1: When was that? 80s?
0: No, 90s? That was the 70s.
1: 70s, sorry. Okay, another...
0: Sorry, I
1: another
0: hit,
1: point
0: hit the
1: correct.
0: Wrong button. Okay, so... name... Name this song.

0: stand up for your rights. So Cindy gets 2 points on that one.
1: She's been listening to Roots Rock Reggae lately.
0: Yes. Mondays at 7 p.m.
2: All I listened to in ninth grade at the beach.
0: At the beach, yeah.
2: Bob Marley specifically. Well,
0: Bob Marley. We're going to move to the 80s. There's something in particular.
3: What was that, the 70s?
0: Ooh, this is the 70s, yeah.
3: Well, this is the 70s. Oh, right. Uh-huh.
0: But we're going in the 80s.
3: Okay.
0: Name this song.

0: She's
1: Lowdown. Same guy. Boss Skaggs.
2: Okay, it's Boss Skaggs and the name of the song? Yeah, I guess not. Smarty.
1: But I got that.
2: It's right here.
1: Voice.
2: Song is Miss Sun. Liz gets 1 point. Alright. I was hoping Colin would be here.
3: Yeah, so obviously.
2: I could ask Colin. Name this song.
4: Groove to 70 songs. I have it.
1: Baby, can't you see? Baby, drive my car.
5: Drive my car.
2: Okay. So you get the point for the name of the song. Who's the artist?
3: Colin and the Colliders.
2: Very, very good. Huh?
4: This is a cappella.
2: Somewhat, yeah. Actually, it is, except for the tapping. But he didn't show up. So.
3: No, he didn't.
1: I hope you're listening, Colin.
2: This is Bobby McFerrin.
4: Is it really?
3: Ooh. Yep.
5: Wait, was that the 80s?
2: No, this was the 80s.
5: 80s?
2: Yep.
5: Oh, you get a point in the 80s.
4: Wow.
2: So we're going to stay in the 80s.
5: Okay.
4: Who originally sang that song?
2: The Beatles.
4: Oh. Yeah.
5: Yes, that's right.
1: Rubber Soul.
2: Uh-huh.
1: Or Revolver.
2: Let's see. Name this song.
4: Oh, now I hear the Bobby McFerrin.
2: Did you take a? Did you drink a big pot of coffee before you got here?
4: It's rocking out.

0: leads to another.
1: Okay, she gives
2: him. Oh, she got on a second.
3: Oh, wow.
4: Who's that? Yes?
1: Nope. It's the fix.
4: Oh.
1: But you get 1 point.
2: Yeah, that is a fix. That was a fix.
0: It was not.
1: Okay, sorry. No. All right, let's stay in
4: obviously
1: the 80s.
4: Get on your feet. It helps.
5: Come on.
1: All right, let's see. Let's go. All right, name this song.
4: It's
1: the 80s.
4: Everybody's watching.
1: No.

0: Everybody's working for the weekend.
1: Okay, who sings it? Cindy gets 1 point so far in the 80s. Pure 70s, or it's an 80s, but
0: they also were popular in the 70s.
1: No, these were pretty much popular in the 80s, these people. Okay, the song, or the album, or the artist, excuse me, is Loverboy.
0: Oh, Loverboy.
1: Yep.
2: Well, of course.
1: Okay, so.
3: You want a piece of my heart.
1: See, I was also hoping that, let's see. Name this song.
4: Get up. Let's make love tonight.
1: Okay. <Wow.
4: laughs> Well, it's Marvin Gaye.
0: Oh.
1: Okay.
4: Sexual healing.
1: Okay, Liz gets 2 points on that one.

0: Okay, let's see. Name this song.
1: Oh, this is that girl on Grease.
0: Olivia, uh-huh. Olivia and John. Okay, I'm going to give it to Hugh because he got the whole name and not the girl from Grease. And the name of the song?

0: That's it. Magic.
1: Wes likes her.
2: So did Cindy get that?
0: She gets the point for the Olivia Newton-John, but not for the name of the song.
2: No, I got the point for Olivia.
1: Oh, he got the
0: point. Oh, you, that's right. Thank you, Hugh.
1: I said
0: she doesn't get any points. So right. Hugh gets the point.
3: I think he should give at least half a point for The Girl from Greece.
0: No.
3: It's just a perfect
0: It's
3: a perfect title. Like a
4: she doesn't look Greek to me.
1: It's because my brain does not function as quickly as others.
0: We've been together for almost 30 years. She knows that I'm really specific when it comes to all of this.
3: The Girl from Greece.
0: Yeah, that's not it.
3: It could be the country. It could be the film.
0: It could be, you know. We're going to stay in the 80s.
3: Okay.
0: And
4: The Girl from Australia.
1: Okay. I do not expect points for that.
3: I liked it. It was lyrical.
0: Name this song.
3: Look at it. You know what? I can see that.
0: Yeah, I know.
3: This
0: not
3: is
0: my problem.
3: I have to.
0: It's okay. Dance.
1: This is Sting.
0: Nope.
1: Police.
0: There you go. There is no
1: political solution. The Police.
0: Okay, so Cindy gets 1 point for The Police.
1: Oh, he's so dreamy. Right. He's very dreamy.
0: Alright, there you go.
2: When's that? Was that the 80s?
0: Yes, the 80s.
2: And Cindy gets a point.
0: Yep. It's gonna name
1: political
0: the
1: world?
0: No.
3: Revolution. Spirits in the material world.
0: There you go.
4: Yeah. Oh.
0: Let's get the point. Yeah. All right.
1: Sting sang right to me once.
0: Uh-huh. Sting sang to everybody once.
3: He was at your house?
0: Yep, came by.
1: I was fourth row.
0: No, we weren't fourth row. We were like second.
1: We were really close, and he was looking right at me singing.
0: Uh-huh.
1: He's very dreamy.
0: Okay.
4: Let's get to the next song.
0: Yeah.
4: Or Mike gets in too much trouble.
3: Cindy, this one.
2: Oh, I asked this before.
0: Huh?
2: Police. What was he before he became a singer?
0: A teacher.
2: Yes.

0: a tramp. But I know
1: the neighborhood. Did somebody give her a drink?
2: I think she had enough before she got here.
1: Yeah.
3: Clean and sober, thank you.
1: All right.
4: People can have fun without.
1: I know. So, anybody? Anybody? No? Are we, where are we at on the time here?
5: Got 7 seconds. 6, 5, 4, 3, 2, 1. Time up.
1: That was REO Speedwagon with
4: yes.
1: Take It on the Run.
4: Take It on the Run?
1: Okay, so.
4: Might that's a good song, too.
1: All right.
6: I know. When are we going to have our dance party?
1: All right, you want to dance stage? Here. Oh, name this song.
4: I have a party for you to come to.
6: Oh.
4: Can't touch this?
1: Nope.
6: But there are many songs that begin this way.
1: MC Hammer. No.
4: Oh, what?
7: She's a very kinky girl.
1: She's an American girl?
2: Not the kind you bring home to mother.
4: Super freak.
1: Okay, Cindy's got names to song.
3: Rick James.
1: And Liz gets the artist.
4: And what movie? Little Miss Sunshine.
1: Okay. All right, all right.
4: I'm sorry, I'm taking it to movie stuff.
1: Yeah. So,
2: well, we're going to take a break.
1: Okay.
2: And we got to do an ID.
1: Yeah,
2: Kim's got to
1: do an ID.
2: This is Community Radio. For the Mid-Willamette Valley, KMUZ Turner 100.7 and 88.5 FM. 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And let's go back to Super Freak.
1: Okay, so, hey Hugh, since it's the top of the hour and people might be joining us,
2: if you are,
1: welcome in. This is 88.5, 100.7 KMUZ. And you're in the middle of our Name That Tune game. And Hugh, who's our game monitor, Hugh, where are we at points-wise?
5: Well, Mike, it's getting really exciting. Liz has 30 points.
4: Woo-hoo!
5: Cindy has 25 points.
4: Woo-hoo!
5: Ken has 9 points.
4: Woo!
1: And you?
5: I got 5 points. And you, Mike?
1: Yeah?
5: I've got 7.
1: Ooh! All right. All right. Well.
4: Some points are better than no points.
1: So.
2: What about the people playing at home?
1: Oh, people playing at home?
5: 100
1: points. If they go to KMUZ.org and make a donation for our pledge drive, we would greatly appreciate it. So, name this song.
3: My baby takes the morning train. 9 to 5.
5: 9 to 5. Yeah.
1: Liz got the name of the song.
5: Yeah.
1: And it's who's the artist?
5: Scottish singer.
1: Uh-huh.
5: From Bells Hill.
1: Yeah.
5: Sheena Easton.
1: Yay. You know what? I think you should get 5 points for that.
5: Oh, thank you.
1: Because he named the city.
3: And he's from Scotland.
1: Yeah.
2: Well.
3: Points for that.
2: Yeah.
4: I didn't know she was from Scotland.
1: Cindy and I saw Sheena Easton open for Hall & Oates.
6: Oh, what a great concert.
1: It was interesting because it was at a fair, and it was in the middle of a track, and she was doing like a Vegas show, so she really didn't fit in with us where we were. But it was good. I mean, she sang really good, and Hall & Oates were better. So, okay. I'm going to stay in the 80s. And let's try this one. Name this song.
5: Money for Nothing.
1: Nope.
2: No.
3: Oh, oh, oh, oh, oh, oh.
7: I heat up. I can't cool down.
1: I heat up. Yeah, it's that person.
3: Touch me, baby.
1: No.
4: Abracadabra.
3: Yeah, that's it.
1: Okay, so Cindy
4: and,
1: gets...
4: Abracadabra.
3: Okay. Steve Miller?
1: That's it. Is so Liz really? And Cindy both get a point. Yep.
4: I saw Steve Miller.
1: Uh-huh. So did we saw
4: at
1: him...
4: At the Hollywood Bowl. Was it the Hollywood Bowl?
1: You did, but then we saw him here. It's the 80s.
5: 80s. Are we still... Oh, we're keeping on the 80s.
3: At the Hollywood Bowl?
4: Around 94 or 95, maybe.
1: Yeah, but then we also saw him here at the fair.
4: Did we?
1: Yep. That's how great it was. You totally forgot.
0: years in between those shows, I bet.
4: Yeah.
1: Okay, so we're going to stay in the 80s. Thank you. I'm really, this is like a given. Name this song.
0: Talking Heads, Burning Down the House.
1: Wow, Liz is on fire. Give her two songs that even started.
0: What's the 12 film?
1: 12 seconds.
0: Stop Making Sense.
2: Yeah, there we
0: Jonathan
2: go.
0: Jonathan Demme, a great, the best documentary concert film, maybe.
1: Ooh, yes, yeah. I'll agree with that. That's good. Okay, so let's stay in the 80s. What?
2: Well, how many? She gets...
1: She gets
0: just 15, I think.
1: No, you're not getting 15 points.
2: She gets 4.
1: No, she named the song.
0: The song and the artist.
1: She gets 2 points.
2: And then she said the album. Or
1: is she? Well, it's not. Stop Making Sense. Well, no, because it's from that movie, Stop Making Sense. But this version, which is the original,
2: Which is
1: in Speaking in Tongues.
2: All right.
1: Okay.
0: Great album.
1: So, let's try.
4: One of my favorite bands, by the way.
1: All right. This one's a name this song.

0: That was The Waitresses with I Know What Boys Like.
1: Yeah. Well,
2: very good.
3: And what?
0: That was from the 80s.
3: The 80s.
0: Like early, like 80. 80.
3: So you only get 1 point, right?
0: Yeah. Okay, let's change it up. Let's see. Let's go deep and...

0: Okay, that's 30 seconds. It's In Bloom by Nirvana. So you only get 1 point.
1: Hey, nobody else got titles. Nirvana. I never would have.
0: All right, I'm gonna
1: guess that.
0: I'm gonna see how well this goes over. Uh-oh. We're in the 90s. Name this song.

0: Paris.
1: No. Yeah, I just noticed that. Sorry. We'll just say it's Notorious B.I.G. I caught it. But
0: you weren't playing center field.
1: No, I wasn't. Sorry.
2: Very good.
1: All right. Let's go back to the 60s. Name this song.

0: Yep. Save me. That's it. So Ken and Liz both get a point. That's from the 60s.
1: 60s.
2: I love her voice.
3: Cindy gets a point?
0: No, Liz gets a point and Ken gets a point.
3: Okay.
4: When she died, a newspaper headline, you know, beautiful photo of her, and then just the headline, Transcendent. That was on the front page.
0: All right, let's see.
4: That's cool.
0: Let's see if you can guess this song.
1: Suzanne,
5: Leonard Cohen.
4: Suzanne,
0: you're right. And I'll give Liz a point for naming the song. So this was in the 60s, late 60s, right? Okay, so you each, Liz and Ken, both get a point. You got it there.
2: I don't think I've ever heard that song.
0: This one?
4: It was.
0: How about?
5: I've heard it a lot because it's one of Patty's favorite artists.
0: I kind of threw it in here. There was some stuff I threw in for you guys because I knew, like, oh, you know. Name this song.
4: Well, I was born Loretta Lynn, coal miner's daughter.
0: Liz gets 2 points.
2: Also
0: is that from the
2: 50s?
5: Sissy Spacek played
0: it. 60s.
4: Played it brilliantly.
0: 60s, yeah.
4: And
0: yeah.
4: Tommy Lee Jones. What a great film.
2: Yeah. Films are good because, you know, soundtracks.
3: Does Ken get a point for who the actor was?
0: No.
4: Everybody gets a point because
0: okay.
4: We're just in love with that
0: Now
4: song.
0: I'm going to test you real. We're in the 60s.
4: Oh, no.
0: I love this song.
5: Oh, good.
0: Name this song.
4: We'll try.

0: Alice Cooper.
1: Nope. All right. Anybody else? Anybody? That was Love with Seven and Seven Is.
2: What?
1: I can tell by all of you. You're like, oh, yeah, I know that song. I know that artist. Woo.
2: Love that song, huh?
1: I do. I think it's crazy.
2: Never heard that song before.
1: Name this song.
3: And you've known this guy for 30 years?
0: Ride My Seesaw by the Moody Blues.
1: Where were you, Liz?
3: I guess.
1: I teed it up. Like,
3: sorry, man.
1: Ken just whacked it.
3: Drag, like, bummer.
1: All right, man.
4: And it's over.
1: Okay, let's...
3: It's good that the old guy in the booth gets one.
0: Every once in a while, yes.
1: Name this song.
0: What?
4: Otis Brown.
1: No.
0: Otis Redding?
1: No.
4: Wilson Pickett.
0: Good.
1: Yes. You got it.
3: Land of a Thousand Dances.
1: Yeah. Liz got the point for Land of a Thousand Dances.
4: Which was it?
1: The song was it's the 60s.
4: Yeah.
1: And Liz got it for Land of a Thousand Dances, and you got it for Wilson Pickett.
4: Thank you.
1: So. Da, da, da, da, da, da. All right, we're going to stay in the 60s. Name this song.
0: I'm a Man by the Yardbirds.
1: There we go. Ken's got 2 points on that one. All right.
0: And
2: that was fast.
0: For Your Love, the album.
1: Oh, Dad, I can't tell you.
0: Oh, okay.
1: Sorry. I believe.
3: Give him a point.
1: Yeah, I'll give you that. That's okay. Let's go back. We're gonna go back to the 70s, people. And name this song.
4: Oh,
3: Derek and the Dominoes.
1: Okay, and what's the name of the song? Layla. Okay.
3: Said.
1: Oh, Liz got 2 points.
3: I opened with that.
4: I said Layla before.
1: Did you? Well,
4: yeah.
1: Then take a point. When was that? 70s.
4: 70s, yeah.
1: All right, we're going to stay in the 70s. I want to see who can get this. Name this song.

0: called Promised Land.
1: Yeah.
0: But it's from the 70s.
2: Can you do that little imitation you did earlier when the song started?
0: I don't think I can because I don't know what I did. So.
2: People who are listening,
0: no.
2: Mike transformed, transmogrified into Elvis Presley right before our eyes.
1: Yeah, yeah. That white outfit did away, man.
0: Okay. All right, I want to see what happens when I play. Name this song. I know it kind of brought the house down, but
1: yeah.
3: When I was young, I never needed anyone.
2: I can't live.
0: Nope. All by myself. Yep. Do you know who this is by?
3: Those days are gone. Living alone.
0: It's by me, actually.
4: Is it?
0: Yeah. This is amazing that you sang this and it's a hit.
3: When I dial the telephone.
2: Nielsen?
0: No, it's not Nielsen.
1: Time's up.
0: Okay. This is Eric Carmen, who was in the Raspberries.
1: There we go.
4: I get a point.
0: You get a point.
5: Was that the 70s?
0: Yes.

0: listen to the latest interpretation by Brian Jackson. Ooh. Incredible.
1: All right.
0: Because he locates it in the digital age.
1: You know what?
0: You cannot gaslight. You cannot ghost me. Oh. You cannot, you know. Ooh. He changed up the lyrics quite a bit.
2: Nice.
1: So who's this? Name this

0: It is a movie. Okay.
1: Is it a Beatle?
0: No.
2: Bee Gees?
0: No. This is Nelson.
1: Oh.
0: The movie is The Point.
1: The Point.
0: And Ringo Starr narrates The Point. So.
1: Let's watch it right now.
0: Sure, why not? Now this, I put this on here because I thought Stevie would be here, but she's not.

0: Hey, there are no words of the song.
1: Yeah, this.
0: Time's up. Okay, this is Herb Albert with Rise.
2: The Tijuana Band.
0: So there we go.
2: I went and saw him in Portland. Do you know he's 90 years old?
0: Yes.
2: And he's still going on.
0: Yeah.
2: Still going
0: strong. I can't believe he's still blowing the trumpet at 90. That's crazy.
3: And he's an awesome community educator and organizer. He teaches kids how to play music, provides scholarships. He's an awesome guy.
2: He's amazing. I saw him in Portland. It was awesome.
0: All right.
1: Thank you, Mike.
0: All right.
1: Thank you, Mike.
0: You're welcome. Name this song.

0: Anybody? This guy just had a birthday yesterday. Time's up.
1: Robert Plant?
0: Yep.
2: Hey, lady.
0: Led Zeppelin. You got the love I need. 1973 from Maybe House of the Holy. Oh! Oh, darling, darling, darling. Name this song.
3: Dun, dun, dun. Up on the tightrope, Leon Russell.
0: There we go. Liz got two. One
3: Every boyfriend I ever had was based on Leon Russell. Long hair, beard. I saw a guy walking downtown with a top hat on. Yeah. I almost started following him.
1: I should have worn mine.
0: Just so you have an idea, that's Leon Russell.
4: Okay.
3: That's much, much, much later.
0: Yeah, but...
3: Fantastic talent.
0: See if you name this song.
5: People smile and tell me I'm a lucky one. And we've just
3: Kenny Loggins.
0: And the song?

0: Okay, Liz gets a point. It's Loggins and Messina, not Kenny Loggins. And the song is Danny's song.
1: His little boy.
0: Actually, his brother.
1: Oh. I'm just making it up.
2: Well, that wasn't the 60s, was it?
1: 70s.
2: 70s, okay.
3: Name this song. Kenny Loggins. Well, I served him. At Chuck E. Cheese.
0: Al Green. Nope.
1: What they doing? Backstabber.
0: And the
1: Spinners?
0: No.
1: Persuasions.
0: No. The Stylist. No.
1: What they do?
0: Started with a kiss. This is the OJ.
3: Smiling in your face, Liz. Backstabbers.
0: Hey, there's Saul.
4: How you doing, man?
5: Late as usual.
4: No, no.
6: Get out there.
3: Better late than never.
7: Now you can finally play something.
3: Now I can play some of the younger, hey, youngin' songs.
4: How you doing?
7: Contemporary.
4: Are you okay? Okay, then. All right. Well, I'm glad you made it.
3: Always here. Always working.
4: Did you get a speeding ticket? We'll talk later, okay? I don't want to share that on the air. Okay. All right.
8: Drive safe, everyone, and don't go over the speeding limit. Okay. Otherwise, you'll get a ticket.
4: I'm going to play.
5: Well, when you're going that fast, yeah, you're going to get one.
8: In my defense, the car was driving itself.
3: I was just going to say, doesn't the car drive itself?
1: You were on the phone.
2: We had a discussion.
4: All right, let's see if.
3: I knew what
4: you
3: I
4: only
3: want.
4: Get like 30 seconds too. Okay. See if you can get this. See if he knows this.
8: This is wait. Let me hear this again. Hold on.
9: Shake your ass. Watch yourself. Shake your ass.
8: This is in so many movies.
4: Can we say that?
9: I came here with my dick in my hand.
5: Oh, okay. Oh. Bring it down.
4: My bad. Wow. I thought it was clean. My bad.
3: Wow.
4: Anyway.
3: Wow.
4: That's mystical.
8: Yes. Yeah.
4: All right.
2: Okay. Okay. I'm sorry, Mike.
4: Take a point away.
2: You got a point away for that.
4: All right.
3: Take the mic away.
4: All right. Let's see. I'm trying to find something else that...
5: Well, that's part of the issue with these days, because everybody streams and you have no FCC regulations on them.
4: Let's see this one. See if you.
5: That's why we listen to KMUZ.
4: Okay, bring it up. Bring it up. This.
8: Funkmaster Flex.
4: Nope.
8: Oh, this is Missy Elliott. Get your freak on.
3: Yeah.
4: No, it's actually Work It.
8: Oh, Work It.
4: But give Saul a point.
3: This one very long.
4: No, I can.
2: Was that the 80s?
4: No, this is 2000. This is a 2000.
2: Oh,
4: it's early 2000s. Yeah.
2: Oh, okay. Okay.
4: I had to.
2: For the young fella? Okay.
4: Like, let's see.
8: Fun fact, the part where it says, dip, she just, the first part that she said, she just reversed it and then played it backwards. And it fit the song so well that they just kept it.
3: I love it.
4: Let's see. This is all by. I won't make that mistake anymore about the...
5: Yeah, that's a good thing. Or at least give me a cue that I might need to drag it down quick.
4: Okay. Try this one. See if he knows this one. Go,
8: 50 Cent.
3: Wow.
4: I wanted to catch up. All right. Give him 2 points for that. 2 points. It's your birthday. And you know we don't give up. No, it's all clean. Believe me.
3: That was not.
4: No, it was.
3: That word was not.
4: Do you know this song?
8: Sean Paul?
4: He's saying it right now.
3: Just give me the light.
1: Give me the light.
3: Just
1: give me the light
8: and start the show. He was here at the State Fair this year? No, last year.
4: Last year?
8: Last year he came to the State Fair.
4: Did you go see him?
8: No.
4: All right.
8: No. I was working. As always.
1: As always.
5: That's what young people do. They work.
4: Yeah. Okay. this is open for everybody. Name this song.
3: Green Day.
8: American Hero?
5: American Idiot.
8: American Idiot.
0: Okay, so Ken gets a point, Cindy gets a point.
4: What year?
3: 93?
0: No.
3: 98.
0: The zeros. The odds. Zero.
4: Oh, the 2000s?
0: Yeah.
3: 2002.
4: What?
0: No, 2004.
4: And Ken got a point?
0: Yeah. What?
5: I like Green Day.
0: Yeah, he doesn't live in a closet or something, you know. All right, so let's see. Trying to get you to get caught up. That's what I'm getting. Okay. And we haven't really done this, so.
3: He's excited because he gets to play.
8: Yeah.
3: Other music now.
0: No.
3: Because otherwise we would just stare and go.
5: Give me Novocaine.
0: Let's see. Name this song. Anybody.
4: I remember when.
8: CeeLo.
4: Oh, CeeLo Green. I remember when.
8: That crazy? No.
0: Yeah, you get a point, and Hugh gets a point. It's Gnarls Barkley, Hugh, but the fact that you know who CeeLo Green is, I'll give you a point.
4: Thank you.
0: That's impressive.
4: Yeah, CeeLo Green with the Decorators.
0: Yeah, okay.
4: Ceiling Green. Okay, sorry.
0: See if I can find something.
3: That guy is great.
4: Well, that was that Charlton Heston movie, wasn't it? CeeLo Green.
0: Do you know who
4: Sol
0: this is?
4: Green.
8: Carrie Underwood before he shoots? No.
3: Wow.
0: 2 points.
4: Was that the 2000s?
0: No. Yeah. Yeah. We're staying in the we're staying in the aughts, but
8: oh, it's I recognize the song riff, the guitar riff. Up. That guitar
0: well,
8: riff.
0: Well, it's just that you like country music, and I was like, well, all right, let's see what happens here. That was impressive because yeah. I didn't think
4: what kind of car was it?
0: I don't know.
8: Da, da, da, da. His
4: souped top little four wheel drive.
0: Name this song.
8: Oh, I Kissed a Girl by Katy Perry.
0: 2 points. In the odds. Okay. Okay.
8: Fun fact, she was a Christian singer, and so when the label was asking for music, she posted this song and her parents went against it. Until it became such a huge success that her parents were like, well, okay. She's going to do what she needs to do to make money.
3: Wow. I know that.
0: Do you know this song? Anybody?
8: You know when I'm a chicken fry.
3: Wow.
8: Cold beer on a Friday night. A pair of jeans that fit just right.
10: You know what, I'm a chicken fry.
4: Whoa.
10: Cold beer on a Friday night.
0: Who is this?
10: A pair of jeans Zach Brown that fit band. Just right.
0: 2 points.
3: And the radio song shows up at like 7:20.
5: Well, that sounds like what we should be doing.
3: I've answered every single one.
11: Okay. The country, too.
8: Yeah.
11: Red
8: yeah.
11: on salt.
3: Like, right away.
8: I listen to country music anytime I do yard work, so... It's very relaxing, and then
0: you have a like a glow when the song comes on. Do you know this song? Let's just see.

0: Is this Megan Maroney?
1: No.
2: I just had to come back one last time.
1: This is Miranda Lambert.
2: Ma'am, I know you don't know me from Adam.
1: Hey, Adam.
2: These handprints on the front steps are mine.
1: Okay, let's get back into, we're going to keep this all around.
0: Let's do some 80s.
1: Oh, look at you. I was going to get some paper out and a pen, so in case you heard something, you could be like, oh.
0: Yeah, because no phone's allowed right now.
1: How about...
3: Miranda Lambert.
1: No. You know this song.
4: You were right. This is
5: Patti LaBelle.
1: We're in the 80s. 80s.
3: Sade.
1: No. No.
4: I need a baker.
1: That's it.
5: Whoa.
0: Baker. Hey,
5: baker.
1: You know the name of the song?
4: N-O.
0: In my mind.
1: No, it's caught up in the rapture.
3: Hey, hey, they still had 12 things.
1: They did? Yeah. Oh, I'm sorry.
3: Yeah. All right. Yeah.
1: Okay, let's see. Let's move up. We're still in the 80s.
0: Okay.
1: Let's, Hi, Stevie!
4: Bon Jovi.
1: Yeah? What's the name of the song?
4: You Give Love a Bad Name.
1: Hey, Cindy gets 2 points.
4: My first concert. With Bon Jovi.
1: Let's see.
4: Don't Make Fun. It's a good concert.
5: Oh, I bet. I don't. I mean, he's great.
4: Mike makes fun. But...
1: Okay. Who knows this song?
3: Turning Back Time.
4: Cher.
1: By
4: Cher.
1: Oh, yeah. Cindy's got the song. You get the song title.
4: I saw her live in Seattle.
5: How was it?
4: She was amazing.
0: Amazing singer.
4: It was like a Broadway show. We went to see Cyndi Lauper, who opened for her. Oh. And we were going to leave when Cher started. Cher. Yeah. First of all, it was way too steep in that auditorium to leave.
0: Yeah.
4: But... And they didn't turn on the lights, but that was the most amazing show. She changed outfits every song. She had dancers.
1: Okay.
4: Anyway.
6: How could she do all those costume changes?
4: It was amazing. It was like a Broadway show. It was amazing. Wow.
6: Uptown.
4: Miami
6: Tumble
4: Sandwich
6: For You.
1: Liz got 2 points.
6: I was giving you the lyrics.
4: I haven't heard this song in a long time.
1: Oh, you forget. Liz has been quite the dancer.
4: Especially to this song.
6: I want to sit down now.
1: Okay, well, I turned it back up. Ken turned it down, so.
6: Oh, that was you.
7: Yeah, yeah, that was me.
6: Come before you.
1: All right, we're going to stay in the 80s. Just for giggles.
3: Oh, Under Pressure.
0: Under Pressure. Vanilla Ice.
6: Bowie and
4: Queen.
0: No. Queen.
1: Okay, so she gets a point, you get a point.
6: She said Queen.
0: And then the rapping starts. I said stop.
6: Rap it, Saul. DJS, go.
1: We're still in the 80s.
4: Me, myself, and I.
5: They love Saul.
1: Cindy and Liz get a point. I was a senior, so you were a sophomore.
4: I was a sophomore.
1: Yeah.
7: I was taking care of my kids.
1: There you go. All right, smarty.
0: I was somewhere in the universe.
4: I was going to say, were you even a glimmer in your mom's eye?
0: Somewhere.
1: Name this song.
7: The Clash.
1: And the song?
4: Should I say or should I go?
1: Cindy. So Ken and Cindy both get a point. Actually, I think it was yesterday too. It was Joe's birthday.
7: Joe Strummer.
1: Joe Strummer was it was supposed to be his birthday too yesterday. I think. Don't hold me to that.
7: Well, I know it was Robert Plant.
1: So. I know it was Bob Plant.
3: Mike, do we want an update?
1: Sure. What is our update, Hugh?
3: Well,
1: you used AI
3: thank
1: to
3: you
1: make
3: for
1: a
3: asking.
1: Story.
3: Okay. Liz has got 50 points.
4: What?
7: Oh.
4: Whoa.
7: How's
4: the dancing.
3: Cindy's got 36 points.
4: What?
3: Ken has 19 points.
4: What? Saul has like 100.
3: I've got
4: already.
3: 17 points.
4: Woo!
3: Saul's got 10 points already. And Mike, you've got 9 points.
4: Ooh. Mike gets a point if we all lose.
0: Really? Okay, so we need to step our game up.
1: No. Yeah, there you go. All right. Let's see who can name this song.
7: Frank Zappa. Valley Girl.
1: So we'll give Saul, Liz, and Ken all a point because you guys said it simultaneously.
4: All right.
0: All right.
1: You know this song?
8: Dogs.
4: Who let the dogs? Don't know.
1: Really? You ever heard this before?
4: What is this from? What year?
1: Anybody? It's from the 80s.
4: Oh, it's

0: This is George Clinton with Atomic Dog.
1: Doesn't it say something in the choir?
0: No.
2: Big doggy.
0: It's bow wow wow, yippee yo, yippee yay.
3: Bow wow wow,
0: yippee yo,
3: yippee yay.
0: All right, let's.
4: Is that Bill's brother?
0: Is it Bill's? Who?
4: Bill's brother?
0: Bill who?
2: No.
4: Bill not, Clinton?
0: Not no, no, no, no, no.
1: That's when they first started
0: scratching. No, don't, no.
5: Oh, the.
0: No, you don't mess up George Clinton with Bill Clinton.
4: What instrument did Bill Clinton play?
0: He played a saxophone.
4: Yeah!
0: What right? instrument did George Clinton play? He's a freak, that's it.
5: You mean Bill Clinton?
0: No, George Clinton.
2: Well, Mike, they Mike both gets are points. Freaks.
5: They yeah. both are freaks, though, right?
0: All right, name this song, Left Smarties.
5: Star Wars?
0: No. Close up.
2: Oh.
4: Oh!
3: Star Wars.
2: Indiana Jones.
4: No, Indiana Jones.
0: Yeah, yeah, yeah. Okay, so Hugh and Cindy both get a point.
2: It's from the movie.
4: '80s.
0: Yes.
1: It's from the movie. Who
2: John Williams.
1: Is the score?
2: John,
0: yeah. yeah I was just so Liz gets a point.
4: Yeah, John Williams. That's right.
0: Okay.
2: Composer.
0: How about...
1: I knew that wasn't the right one.
2: Oh.
4: Oh! Yeah.
1: Top Gun.
4: Top Gun.
1: Highway danger to zone. The danger zone.
0: Okay, Cindy. And who's it by?
5: By Top Gun.
0: No, well, you no, get a point for the movie title.
4: It's not it's
5: Tom
4: not
5: Cruise.
0: No.
4: No, it's
0: Journey.
1: Isn't it Kenny Loggins?
0: Yeah, that's it. Okay.
4: She gets another point?
1: I know my Top Gun.
0: Name this song.
1: Yeah. Oh.
0: Still in the '80s.
2: Ladies' night, cool in the gang.
5: Oh,
0: she gets 2 points. Look at this. Oh. The locomotion.
4: Yeah.
0: And who's it by?
1: Oh, what was her name?
3: This isn't that version.
0: No, this is from. This is
4: no,
0: from.
4: It's Kylie Minogue.
0: Yes, give him 2 points.
2: Another Scotty?
4: No, Kylie Minogue.
0: She's from Australia.
4: Is Australia.

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My name is Stevie C and I'll be your host. Thank you for spending your time with me today. I've got a massive playlist lined up, packed with those classics, jazz fusion, funk, and some contemporary.

Before that, we heard Ramsey Lewis with Brasilica, Sergio Mendes and Brazil 66 with May Cunada, and we started this set off with Herb Alpert, Route 101. Next, Herbie Hancock.

That was Ronnie Laws with Always There. Before that, we heard Shift the Thought by Kelly Bosch, All in My Wildest Dreams by Joe Sample, and we started the set off with Ronnie Laws again with Tidal Wave. Next is Rodney Franklin with Life Moves On.

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Next, Down to the Bone. 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

That was Jeff Lober with Wanna Fly. Before that, we heard Paul Hardcastle with Desire. And we started this set off with Rick Braun and Nightwalk. Now, the Brothers Johnson with Tomorrow.

That was Ronnie Laws with Stay Still. Before that, we heard from Joe Sample, U-Turn, and we started the set off with Stanley Turnti. We're going to turn now to Wes Montgomery with Angel.

That was Regina Bell with So Many Tears. Before that, Nora Jones with Don't Know Why. And Something Missing in My Life by Ahmad Jamal. And we started this hour with Angel by Wes Montgomery. That's going to be it for me for today. Thank you for listening to Urban Street Jazz. I'm going to leave you with Justin Lee Schultz with Groove Kid.

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Sitting there in my garden, smoking the sheriff's reefer, coal gas on the wind, sweet in my nostrils, and I felt the dream slipping away from me.

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have a lot of stories I'd like to tell. 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
1: From the Say Magazine studios in Bradenton, Florida, welcome to Indigenous in Music. I'm your host, Larry Kay, from the Omaha Nation. Coming up in 30 minutes, we're welcoming back a familiar voice and a true believer in the power of rock and roll. Joining us for his third visit is Blair Belrose, the singer and guitarist behind Midnight Sparrows. He's here to introduce us to his band's new album, Arrows, Arrows, Arrows, 10 tracks filled with the spirit of classic hard rock. So until then, let's get ready and start spinning you 2 hours of the best of tunes from our Indigenous musicians. Let's get ready. Our ride is about to begin. We're going to take off from the Fort McKay First Nation with music from our guest, Midnight Sparrows. Here is I Feel All Right.

It's Midnight Sparrows. They're going to be in our spotlight in about 25 minutes. All right, here's First Floor Highway, When We Lose. I'm Larry Kay. We are Indigenous in Music.

yeah, the City Lions from Detroit. That's the Bear. I'm Larry Kay. If you'd like to get a hold of me right now, email me at larry@indigenousandmusic.com and I'll email you back. Hook it up. Let me know where you're at. All right, Terry and Strongarm, Better Angels Prevail.

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0: I'm Larry Kay, and welcome to our Indigenous in Music Spotlight Interview. Tonight, we're turning up the volume with the return of our good friend, Blair Belrose of Midnight Sparrows, tribal member of the Fort McKay First Nation. On his third visit to our spotlight, he brings along a brand new collection titled Arrows, Arrows, Arrows, written and produced by Blair. The album travels from country, leaning melodies to high energy, hard rock stories, bringing us Indigenous rock at its finest. Ladies and gentlemen, let's welcome back Mr. Belrose. How you doing, Blair?
1: I'm doing great, Larry. How you doing?
0: I'm doing well down here in Florida. Got some storms passing through. What's the weather like up there today for you guys?
1: Sorry, the weather here is pretty good. It's a little bit smoky. We got some wildfires burning in the area, but it's not too bad at the moment, not where we are anyways.
0: Yeah, I always hear you guys share your smoke with us down here.
1: That's right.
0: Yeah.
1: In our smoke scene.
0: Yeah. What's the music scene like up there in your area?
1: The music scene here is all right. You know, for a big city, if I'm being honest, I think it could be a little bit better. There's just a handful of places for local acts to play, really.
0: Okay.
1: But that said, the bands that are out there gigging are awesome, and
0: nice.
1: We share the stage with so many great bands, and it's really cool to be a part of the scene for sure.
0: Yeah, right on. Well, we have thousands of listeners, and it's your third visit. Why don't we reintroduce yourself? So why don't we start with an introduction, and then we'll talk about the new album, Arrows, Arrows, Arrows. So go ahead and hit the stage.
1: Sure. So again, my name's Blair Belrose. As you mentioned, I'm a member of Fort McKay First Nation, which is in northern Alberta. I'm a singer, songwriter, guitar player, and I have a musical project called Midnight Sparrows, which plays guitar-driven hard rock that combines elements of classic rock, power pop, and old school heavy metal. As you mentioned, though, there is some country influence in what I do as well. So I'd like to think that our music is quite diverse in that way, and there's something for everybody.
0: Yeah, you make a good mix for us, that's for sure.
1: Right on, glad to hear it.
0: Yeah. Now, time flies. Geez, it's your third visit. It's been like 4 years, and it seems like you were just down here the other day. When you think about our first interview with us, where is Midnight Sparrows today? Has it helped you grow as a songwriter, vocalist, band leader?
1: Oh man, I've grown so much, not only as a songwriter and vocalist and guitar player and band leader, but just as a person overall, you know? I mean,
0: right.
1: It's been quite a journey from where I started 4 years ago, where it was just, you know, me and some ideas in a recording studio. You know, since then, there's been a couple of Native American Music Award nominations.
0: Nice.
1: There's been a bunch of shows. I've played shows here in the Lower Mainland in BC, but also in Northern BC. I've gotten to go home to my First Nation, Fort McKay, a couple of times to play shows for the community. So a lot's happened, and it's been great. You know, I'm really grateful for my blessings.
0: Right on. Good. Good news. Several songs look back to your growing up experience in St. Albert.
1: For sure.
0: What memories or stories you have found their way on this album?
1: You know, a lot of good things for sure. I mean, there's a lot of me reflecting on my youth as an Indigenous person in a predominantly white urban community.
0: Mm-hmm.
1: And there were good things and bad things that came out of that. But, you know, a lot of good things, a lot of good memories. One of the songs is actually called The Good Times, which is really about me and my buddies in high school growing up and all the fun that we had and all the trouble that we got into and just reminiscing about those old good times, you know?
0: Yeah. Now, I like that song, The Good Times. It carries some energy. Who attracted you to the guitar? Electric guitar.
1: Well, gosh, my first influence on the guitar, I would have to say, is Ace Frehley, best known for being a member of Kiss. And as a matter of fact, he sadly passed away while we were recording this album. So there are moments on the album for sure where I intentionally paid homage to him as a guitar player, as an influence in my life, where I did, you know, what I could to kind of play in an Ace Frehley kind of style.
0: Oh, cool.
1: But beyond that, you know, I grew up listening to music in the 80s, which I consider to be like the golden age of shred guitar. There were so many good guitar players in the 80s, guys like Eddie Van Halen, Steve Vai, maybe a little bit lesser known, but Steve Vai, who ended up playing with David Lee Roth after he left Van Halen, is absolutely one of my all-time favorite guitar players.
0: Yeah.
1: Kirk Hammett from Metallica is another one. So many amazing guitar players out there that I've taken influence from.
0: Wow. Now, this album has 10 songs, and it's a complete listening experience. Did you plan it in that order? It comes, it jumps around. You got some country at the end, rock and roll.
1: Yeah, you know, I do try to plan my albums to be a listening experience. Right. So when we went in to record it, I already knew what the order of the songs was going to be. And so we actually recorded it and recorded it in that order. Just to try and maintain that vibe as we were bringing it to life.
0: Good job. Good job. Well, I love it. Good music. And I'm happy to have you back on. Blair, any advice for new and upcoming musicians that are breaking into the scene?
1: I always give the same advice, Matt, and that's you got to make music because you love it.
0: Yeah.
1: It's not always easy putting yourself out there as an artist. As a matter of fact, it can be quite difficult. That said, you are going to have some successes. So make sure to focus on the successes and, you know, always be grateful for the blessings that you're granted by the creator. And I really do think that having the gift of making music and being able to share it with community is a gift from the creator.
0: Mm-hmm. Salute.
1: You know, Larry, even what you do with Indigenous in Music, I think is amazing. You know, like I really hold my hands up to you for creating a space for Indigenous musicians and artists to come together and you know, check each other out. Like I was saying, I was listening to the show last night and there's just so many great Indigenous artists. Like it's an honor to be a part of it. And, you know, thank you so much for continuing to do what you do to bring community together. It's great.
0: All right. Thank you. Blair, what's the best way to get a hold of you?
1: Check us out on Instagram, Facebook. You can also check us out through our website at midnightsparrows.com.
0: 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Good to have you on the show again.
1: Great to be back. Thanks for having me.
0: Yeah. Keep us updated. Any new developments, I'll blast them for us.
1: Right on.
0: All right. We're going to play a track from that new album. Here is Let's

0: was music from Midnight Sparrows, and that was Let's Do Something off their new album, Arrows, Arrows, Arrows. In case you're just tuning in, Blair was just here and stopped by in our spotlight.
1: Welcome, welcome to Indigenous in Music.
2: I would like to acknowledge we are on the traditional territory.

Oh yeah, that's the music from The Tribes, Long Black Cadillac. Music now from Kaylee Jade. This is The Great Unknown.